forgot. I'm on my way. Proud to be Albertan, Indigenous, and local. 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

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And

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0: Thank you for joining us on the Alberta Country Showcase tonight. Happy Wednesday. My name is Sarah Scott from CJWE South, and I'm here with Brooklyn Burton from CFWE North. Brooklyn, how is your week going?
1: It is going good. It felt like I almost had like a really long weekend because like we were down in Lethbridge for our listener appreciation concert. So it was like two whole days of driving where I really felt like I was just like on a vacation. So like coming back to work on Monday, I was like, did I just have like a 4-day weekend? No, I worked. It felt so weird, but it was also really nice to see you.
0: It was so nice to see you. I feel like we get to see each other, what, maybe 3-4 times a year, but we talk pretty much every single day. So it's really nice to put a face to a name.
1: Right? I know. No, yeah. Sarah, it was great to meet you on Friday. Oh my gosh. No, just kidding, guys. We actually see each other a lot more often.
0: It's true. And we have such a great show lined up for you today. Brooklyn, what do we got going on?
1: Yes. So today we are filled with interviews. We have Gore Bamford talking about his new song. We have Kelsey Kulik talking about her new song, plus some of the music that you know and love from your favorite Alberta artists. So we're going to kick things off with this one. It's Orchard Sky on the Alberta Country Showcase.

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0: That was Cash and 10,000 Horses here on the Alberta Country Showcase. She actually just announced yesterday that she is going to be playing at this year's Wild Roses Festival, which is taking place July 10th to 12th. So she is going to be playing on that Friday night starting at 8 o'clock. Now, if you do not know what the Wild Roses Festival is, it is a 3-day gathering held on Treaty 6 land. So again, July 10th to 12th. And Cash, she's going to be performing on that Friday night at 8 o'clock. If you have never seen her perform live before, Sarah, she is just, one, she is an incredible human being, but two, she is such a good singer.
1: I haven't seen her perform before, but I met her and I know her quite well, and she is just so wonderful.
0: Yeah.
1: That just by knowing her, I would say you just got to go to the show. It's going to be great.
0: Exactly. I know. So yeah, save the date, July 10th to 12th. That is the Wild Roses Festival where Cash, she will be performing. And of course, now we are officially kind of in those summer months where everything is going on. Sarah, where does one find what to do for the weekend?
1: Oh my goodness. I mean, Alberta, right across the docket, there's something happening almost every single day. And the best place to look is on cjwe.ca or cfweradio.ca. We have your community events page and we also have the concert page. And both of those pages are definitely going to give you a really good look on how you can plan out your summer, because guess what, Brooklyn? On Sunday, it is the official first day of summer.
0: I know. Isn't that insane?
1: I know. I feel like we're just flying through this year already. And we haven't had a very, you know, warm spring. So let's hope we get a hot summer.
0: So true.
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0: Welcome back to the Alberta Country Showcase. Thank you for joining us. This is Sarah from CJWE South and Brooklyn Britton from CFWE North. Now, Brooklyn, you had a great interview with Kelsey Kulik.
1: Yes. I love talking with Kelsey Kulik because, fun fact, she was like the very first interview that I had four years ago when I started working here. Always a great time talking with Kelsey. And something also really exciting that is coming to the Edmonton and area is the Boots and Hearts West Music Festival. It is coming from the east. It is now officially heading out west. And Kelsey Kulik, she is going to be one of your performers there. So she stopped by the studio not only to say hi and her new song called The Brave.
2: Really just about doing what you think is the right thing and like everything will kind of work out. You know, the reason that I didn't write that song, it was pitched to me and it's the first song I've ever released that I didn't have part in writing. And when it was sent to me, I had this like emotional response because it kind of reminded me of, you know, when I was first pregnant with my first child and I was really scared because a lot of people were telling me that my music career was over, right? Because I was going to have a baby. And that's just kind of what people, that's the stigma in music, but like in a lot of different careers as well. But The Brave really just kind of, you know, I realized even though I was scared, I was still going to go after music. You know, if I could be cancer, I could also, you know, be a mom and be successful in country music, you know, if I did that, right? And that's really kind of what The Brave means to me. And I think a lot of other people get different, you know, inspiration from it. And so I think it's a song that you definitely got to go and check out.

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1: It's the Alberta Country Showcase. It's Brooklyn from CFWE North, always joined by Sarah from CJWE South. We did mention at the beginning of the show that we are packed. We are loaded with interviews. And Sarah, you got to sit down and kind of chat with Gord Bamford because he has again released another tour. This man is always out on the road.
2: I know. I feel like he just got off the road for his 25th anniversary celebration tour.
1: Yeah.
2: Already on the road with his As Long As There's a Bar tour, and it is going to be in Edmonton, fun fact. But since being down in Calgary, I spoke with him about playing at Ranchman's on November 6th and how tickets are on sale right now and how rowdy of a show that is going to be.
3: The Ranchman's has a pretty special place in my heart. I mean, I cut my teeth at the Ranchman's back in the days where we were just trying to, you know, get people to notice who we were, you know, playing 4 or 5 nights a week, and you know, I played there a lot. So the Ranchman's has a really big staple of, in my career of, you know, who I was and how I was able to, you know, get to where I'm at. So, you know, there's a lot of great memories from the Ranchman's from the many years back that I have, and it's kind of sad to see that they're going to be moving, but anytime I get a chance to play the Ranchman's or a place like Cook County Saloon, it just brings back a ton of memories. And like you said, it's an iconic venue, and the fact that they've been able to, you know, continue to do what they've done for so many years is amazing. And that's our second last show of the tour, so it's one I'm looking forward to, you know, probably the most. So it's exciting to be able to be there and play, and it's always a great time, and there's always great fans, so it's going to be a blast. You know, with the 25th anniversary, we have kind of gone back and put together some medleys of songs that, you know, have been a part of my career, you know, for since day one. So yeah, there'll be some songs that, you know, we hadn't played in a while, but people haven't probably heard, and, you know, not a lot of new stuff. I mean, we've been lucky to have so many songs that we've put out that our night of a 90-minute show for me is songs that if you're a country fan, you pretty much know. So we're going to try and fit as many in as we can, and hope everybody has a great night.

0: featuring Quentin Yu right here on the Alberta Country Showcase. Actually, just in May, near the end of the month, they did release some new music. It is called Chase My Whiskey, and we do have a little clip, so take a listen to their new song. I want you tomorrow, and for the rest of my life, right here by myself. That is absolutely a summer track. I will be adding it to my summer playlist. And maybe you have some new music. Sarah, if someone wants to send in their music, where do they go?
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9: 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We're right. We'll play another time. Sounds more like us.
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0: Thanks for joining us this evening on the Alberta Country Showcase. It is always fun to join you every Wednesday, Brooklyn. I mean, I can't believe the show is already almost wrapped up.
1: I know. Like, an hour never seems like quite long enough, you know?
0: It really doesn't. And I mean, there are so many artists with so much going on that we could totally do this for another hour. But well, before we go, we have one last piece of news from an Alberta Country artist. Brooklyn, what do we got?
1: Yes. So Martina Dawn, she has announced that she is going to be playing in Lethbridge on Canada Day. And the best part is it is completely free. So Canada Day, you can join Martina Dawn in Lethbridge at 9:45 p.m. If you've never seen her perform live, absolutely stunning. She is amazing live. But of course, you get to hear her right now. It is Martina Dawn with Tape and Glue on the Alberta Country Showcase.

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0: Father's Day is June 21st. 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

0: I guess it's just the senselessness, the ridiculousness of it, that these things don't have to happen.
1: On September 19th, 1997, Mike Unsworth's 19-year-old son, Chad, was killed by a drunk driver.
0: You start to realize how preventable these deaths are. You know, people can make other arrangements. There's other choices. They could get a cab. They could stay overnight. They could have somebody else drive them. And there'd be a lot of people left alive in this world today if those choices had been exercised.
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0: morning. I'm Sean Burke with Look at News and Sports on the Windspeaker Radio Network. Albertans may soon pay slightly more for their prescriptions. The province has signed a new three-year funding deal with pharmacists, and for the first time in a decade, dispensing fees are going up. The maximum fee for prescriptions under 84 days will rise to $12.35, while longer prescriptions will cost $13.50. That's up from $12.15. The agreement also boosts pharmacist compensation by 3% in each of the first 2 years, with a review planned in year three. And for the first time, the province is introducing a $13,000 monthly cap on how much pharmacists can bill for clinical services like vaccines, prescription renewals, and medication reviews. Alberta's rolling out a one-time $100 energy rebate starting July 1st. Premier Daniel Smith says about 3.4 million adults will qualify. To get it, Albertans must be 18 years or older, have filed a tax return, and earn under $225,000 per household. Applications open July 1st through a secure government portal and close September 30th of 2026. Each adult must apply individually, even if they live at the same address. The payment is non-taxable and meant to replace the province's fuel tax cut. The government says the rebates puts more money back in the pockets than the previous fuel tax savings. The Blackfoot Confederacy Tribal Council Health Department is seeking participants for an upcoming Blackfoot placenta ceremony. It's a cultural gathering designed to honor babies, families, and sacred Blackfoot teachings surrounding birth and the beginning of life. Joanna Luna has more on the story.
1: Blackfoot Confederacy invites families to participate in placenta ceremony taking place on June 22nd. Natasha Scout is the administrative and cultural liaison official for the Blackfoot Confederacy.
2: The Blackfoot placenta ceremony is our traditional way of honoring the beginning of life. For many of our Blackfoot families, the placenta is considered very sacred because it nurtured and supported the baby throughout pregnancy. The ceremony also provides an opportunity for families to reconnect with our Blackfoot cultural teachings to honor and support their child's journey and strengthening their connection to family, community, and the land. So this gathering will bring together mothers, babies, families, and our elders in a good way to recognize the impact, the importance of the birth and the responsibility that we're given that to shield the beginning of this this special gift that we're giving a child and to support the start of the child's life.
1: In Calgary, I'm Joanna Luna.
0: If you're a Blackfoot member and you'd like to participate, talk to Natasha Scout at 403-382-1574. And you can take your dad fishing in Siksika Nation. Benjamin Giroux has the perfect Father's Day plan for you.
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4: 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So yeah, it's one of the many programs that we have with Agaysapi. So Agaysapi means looking forward in Blackfoot, so we're just trying to focus on some positive programs.
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0: In sports, Major League Baseball action, Jays over the Red Sox, the final 3-0. They play again this morning, first pitch at 11:35. At the World Cup, Canada faces Qatar today. Game time is 4. And weekend CFL action. The Elks home to the Alouettes on Saturday. Game time is 2. Stamps home to the Riders. Game time is 5. That's a look at news and sports. To find more stories from across our province, visit our websites at cfweradio.ca and cjwe.ca. Weather's next.
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7: What's with the name? 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
0: Windspeaker Radio Network weather brought to you by Air North, the Yukon's airline. For Chippenwood, Buffalo, cloudy, 60% chance of showers and a high of 17. For McMurray, cloudy, 60% chance of showers, maybe a late day thunder shower and windy, high 17. Grand Prairie and Horse Lake First Nation, fog patches this morning, then some sun and cloud, slight chance of showers and the risk of a thundershower, high 21. Edmonton, Ladue County, a few showers ending this morning, then some sun and cloud, slight chance of showers, risk of a late day thundershower and windy, high 19. Calgary, Satina and Siksika Nation, some sun and cloud, 30% chance of showers, risk of a late day thundershower and windy through the morning, high 16. Slave Lake, a few showers ending this morning, then some sun and cloud, 30% chance of showers, risk of a thundershower. Some fog patches and windy through the afternoon, high of 18. Lethbridge, Pequannie Nation, a few showers ending this morning, then some sun and cloud. Slight chance of showers, maybe a late-day thunder shower, windy, and high of 18. Medicine Hat, cloudy, 60% chance of showers. Risk of a late-day thunder shower, windy, and a high of 19. Lac La Biche, Coal Lake, and Bonneville, a few showers ending this afternoon, then some sun and cloud, 60% chance of showers. Risk of a thunder shower and windy, high 17. Red Deer County showers, risk of an afternoon thunder shower, gusty winds through the morning, and a high of 17. Peace River, some fog patches this morning, then some sun and cloud, slight chance of showers, risk of a thunder shower, and a high of 20. And in high level, some sun and cloud, slight chance of showers, maybe a thunder shower, high 23.
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Jason Benoit. It's called I Hope You Know. I hope you know it's Thursday. And the weekend's getting closer and closer and closer. 6:15, it's Sean in the morning. Who's up for a third-rate romance? Sammy Kershaw on the Windspeaker. 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

broadcasting throughout the province on CFWE in the north and CJWE in the south. 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

0: It's not New Orleans. You talk to a local. Norlands. It's the Tractors, and this is the Wind Speaker Radio Network in Red Deer, 88.7, 98.5 in Edmonton. And it's Thursday. Oh, getting closer to the weekend, 6:23. It's Sean in the morning. Phone lines are open province-wide. Just chatted with Ken, the truck driver. Safe travels today, buddy. 866-909-7771. You can text, you can call. Lots coming up on the show. Specifically, I can't tell you that. Because to be honest, I'm really not sure. Kind of wing it. But, we have to find out what we're celebrating today. Good morning, Kareem.
1: Good morning, Sean.
0: Happy Thursday.
1: Oh, geez, I thought it was Wednesday. Happy Thursday, Sean.
0: All right, give your head a shake. Maybe get caffeinated a little.
1: Yeah. Wow. Restart this day.
0: It's June 18th. What are we celebrating?
1: A picnic.
0: It's picnic day.
1: Yeah, ready?
0: Okay.
1: A ribeye steak.
0: Oh, nice.
1: Nice big potato.
0: Yes.
1: Corn on the cob.
0: Oh, my.
1: And potato salad.
0: Oh, there you go.
1: Oh,
0: and mosquitoes here, there, and everywhere, carting you off to their lairs.
1: Oh my gosh, that's right too. Well, may I suggest...
0: maybe you splurge on a mosquito outfit of some kind, one of those head apparatus.
1: That's right, head to toe.
0: Yeah, can't eat your steak, you can't eat your potatoes, but you can look at it.
1: That's right, and then after though, picnic indoors. It's rain anyway. That's where we're at, Sean.
0: This is where we're at. They're massive right now. Mosquitoes are giant and they are hungry.
1: They are Jurassic Park.
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Father's Day is this coming Sunday, and if you go to our websites, cjwe.ca or cfweradio.ca, we're giving you a chance to win Dad some, dare I say, fabulous prizes. 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

0: song. It's been summer songs all week. Let me see here. Is it an easy one today? Oh, good gravy. Goodness. Could be the easiest summer song ever. All I got to do is tell you who it is. You'll be like, I know what it is. The Dirt Band. Yeah. Stick around. And it looks like it's going to be another rainy day, and it could very well be a rainy weekend. But if you don't like that, you know, you don't let that stop you from getting outside and doing a little something. Father's Day is this coming Sunday. St. Albert's got a lot going on, and Christina Hardy has all the details. Good morning, Christina. How are you?
1: I'm doing great, Sean. Thanks for having me on.
0: Always appreciate you coming on the show. Looks like it's going to be a busy Sunday at the St. Albert Historic River Lots and Grain Elevators. If I was trying to convince Dad, give me your best sales pitch.
1: You need to come to St. Albert's Historic River Lots and Grain Elevators for our Father's Day fun event, because we have partnered with the Valor Park Association. They are bringing out a bunch of vintage military vehicles that'll be on display, maybe a couple of rides for Dad and the kids.
0: Oh.
1: We also have CN safety train, little Obi. So maybe military vehicles aren't your thing. Come check out a miniature train instead.
0: There's a guy in my neighborhood who has one of those trains. You'll see him. He comes right around the front lawn, around the side of the house, through the backyard, and then back around. It's wild to watch.
1: That's amazing.
0: Isn't that wild? Yeah, it's one of the neatest things I've ever seen. And when it comes to military vehicles, people love, you know, climbing all over them, taking a look. And I'm sure some of our Canadian Forces military members are going to be there. So maybe you can chat with them about what they've done.
1: Absolutely. I'm sure there's going to be people who served in these vehicles. So they'll have those boots on the ground stories to share.
0: What is a secure airsoft target range or a Nerf mortar launching area?
1: I don't know myself, but it sounds amazing. Yeah, the kids will have some fun, and I'm sure moms and dads will too. We'll also have some scavenger hunts, crafts, art activities, a concession. I'm really excited for our war rationing sample table.
0: Oh, do tell.
1: You can try some recipes that were used on the home front during World War II to kind of save on those consumer goods that were being used overseas.
0: Oh, that's interesting. Yeah, I like that. You know, give people an idea what it was really like.
1: Yeah, what was life like during World War II for the people who are still here in St. Albert?
0: And of course, while you're there, you can still tour the Métis and Francophone historic homes and the grain elevators and all that stuff.
1: Absolutely. You can always come and check out our historic buildings.
0: So it's Sunday, June 21st, 11 until 4. Is there anything else everybody needs to know?
1: 11 to 4, admission is free, but donations for the care of our historic buildings are happily accepted.
0: Free is always good, especially these days. Free, free, free.
1: Mm-hmm.
0: So if you're looking to have some fun with Dad, be there in St. Albert on Sunday, June 21st, 11 until 4 at the St. Albert's Historic River Lots and Grain Elevators. Christina, it's always a pleasure.
1: Always. Thanks for having me on.
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0: Chris Yearwood. She's in love with Boy on the Wind Speaker Radio Network in Fort McMurray at 94.5, 103.5 in Lethbridge. It's Thursday with Sean at 6:51. Umbrella, have you had it handy? Good. Keep it in your car. Wherever you got it, keep it there. You're going to need it. It's 10 this morning in Edmonton. Calgary's the 10 of Siksika Nation at 8. So is Fort Mac and Wood Buffalo. 9 in Lethbridge, Medicine-Napanee Nation. It's 8 in Lloyd, Coal Lake, Lac-La-Biche, and Bonneville. Red Deer, GP, Horse Lake, First Nation, Peace River. And in Slave Lake, it's up to 9. Simple as that. Rain, rain, rain, rain, rain. Still haven't switched out my winter tires either. That was the plan yesterday, the day before. But it's Alberta. You never know. You never know. We've had snow every month of the year in this province. So I feel like I'm on top of things. Yesterday was a rather big day. Rather big day. Let me tell you about it. Canada Post recognizing some award-winning athletes and advocates who champion Indigenous sports. And it all happened at the Calgary Central Library yesterday. And Joanna Luna was there.
1: Canada Post celebrated Indigenous leaders in sports with 5th annual stamp release. Brian Trottrier, Edward Lenny, and Chief Wilton Littlechild were honored for athletic excellence and instilling cultural pride across their communities. Chief Wilton Littlechild was honored to be part of this project.
2: Well, it's certainly something beyond words to find that expresses the feeling of gratitude. It's just such a great honor. Totally unexpected, but very well received.
1: We also spoke with Edward Lenny's son, Hans Lenny. He says this is a proud moment for him and his family.
3: I feel so honored that all his hard work is now being recognized. Just from our little town back in the New Brunswick territories, how we taught and brought back the game that were disappearing. And now it's on a national stage. It was showcased in the Olympics. That was his dream of bringing it national, being in the Olympics. So that's just part of it. But all the other youth, he was so concentrated on the youth and it continuing to the next generation and so on.
1: In Calgary, I'm Joanna Luna.
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0: I'm Sean Burke with Look at News and Sports on the Windspeaker Radio Network. Albertans may soon pay slightly more for their prescriptions. The province has signed a new three-year funding deal with pharmacists. And for the first time in a decade, dispensing fees are going up. The maximum fee for prescriptions under 84 days will rise to $12.35, while longer prescriptions will cost $13.50. That's up from $12.15. The agreement also boosts pharmacist compensation by 3% in each of the first 2 years, with a review planned in year three. And for the first time, the province is introducing a $13,000 monthly cap on how much pharmacists can bill for clinical services, like vaccines, prescription renewals, and medication reviews. Alberta's rolling out a one-time $100 energy rebate starting July 1st. Premier Daniel Smith says about 3.4 million adults will qualify. To get it, Albertans must be 18 years or older, have filed a tax return, and earn under $225,000 per household. Applications open July 1st through a secure government portal and close September 30th of 2026. Each adult must apply individually, even if they live at the same address. The payment is non-taxable and meant to replace the province's fuel tax cut. The government says the rebates puts more money back into pockets than the previous fuel tax savings. The Blackfoot Confederacy Tribal Council Health Department is seeking participants for an upcoming Blackfoot placenta ceremony. It's a cultural gathering designed to honor babies, families, and sacred Blackfoot teachings surrounding birth and the beginning of life. Joanna Luna has more on the story.
1: Blackfoot Confederacy invites families to participate in placenta ceremony taking place on June 22nd. Natasha Scout is the administrative and cultural liaison official for the Blackfoot Confederacy.
2: The Blackfoot placenta ceremony is our traditional way of honoring the beginning of life. For many of our Blackfoot families, the placenta is considered very sacred because it nurtured and supported the baby throughout pregnancy. The ceremony also provides an opportunity for families to reconnect with our Blackfoot cultural teachings to honor and support their child's journey and strengthening their connection to family, community, and the land. So this gathering will bring together mothers, babies, families, and our elders in a good way to recognize the impact, the importance of the birth and the responsibility that we're given that to shield the beginning of this this special gift that we're giving a child and to support the start of the child's life.
1: In Calgary, I'm Joanna Luna.
0: If you're a Blackfoot member and you'd like to participate, talk to Natasha Scout at 403-382-1574. And you can take your dad fishing in Siksika Nation. Benjamin Giroux has the perfect Father's Day plan for you.
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4: 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So AGESAPI means looking forward in Blackfoot. So we're just trying to focus on some positive programs.
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0: In sports, Major League Baseball action. Jays over the Red Sox, the final 3-0. They play again this morning, first pitch at 11:35. At the World Cup, Canada faces Qatar today. Game time is 4. And weekend CFL action. The Elks home to the Alouettes on Saturday. Game time is 2. Stamps home to the Riders. Game time is 5. That's a look at news and sports. To find more stories from across our province, visit our websites at cfweradio.ca. And CJWE.ca. Weather's next.
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0: 2 days. 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
0: Windspeaker Radio Network weather brought to you by Air North, the Yukon's airline. For Chippenwood, Buffalo, cloudy, 60% chance of showers and a high of 17. For McMurray, cloudy, 60% chance of showers, maybe a late day thunder shower and windy, high 17. Grand Prairie and Horse Lake First Nation, fog patches this morning, then some sun and cloud, slight chance of showers and the risk of a thunder shower, high 21. Edmonton, Ladue County, a few showers ending this morning, then some sun and cloud, slight chance of showers, risk of a late day thunder shower and windy, high 19. Calgary, Satina, and Siksika Nation, some sun and cloud, 30% chance of showers, risk of a late day thunder shower and windy through the morning, high 16. Slave Lake, a few showers ending this morning, then some sun and cloud, 30% chance of showers, risk of a thunder shower, some fog patches and windy through the afternoon, high of 18. Lethbridge, Pequannie Nation, a few showers ending this morning, then some sun and cloud, slight chance of showers, maybe a late day thunder shower, windy and high of 18. Medicine Hat, cloudy, 60% chance of showers, risk of a late day thunder shower, windy and a high of 19. Lac La Biche, Coal Lake and Bonneville, a few showers ending this afternoon, then some sun and cloud, 60% chance of showers, risk of a thunder shower and windy, high 17. Red Deer County, showers, risk of an afternoon thunder shower, gusty winds through the morning and a high of 17. Peace River, some fog patches this morning, then some sun and cloud, slight chance of showers, risk of a thunder shower and a high of 20. And in high level, some sun and cloud, slight chance of showers, maybe a thunder shower. High 23.
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violets are purple, and sugar's sweet, and so is maple syrup. 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I said, dang me, dang me, they ought to take a rope and hang me high from the highest tree. 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

0: sir. Roger Miller. Dang me. Thursday morning with Sean, 7-Eleven. Your chance to win a request in just a few minutes with Guess the Song. Hello.
1: And it's raining again. This is like Groundhog Day.
0: Tell you, it's doing that number on my hair. I can't keep my look all that well.
1: Oh, yeah, I know. It's my scruffiness is, not standing out as well.
0: Yeah, I like to look my best, but my gosh, I've looked like a drowned rat the past year.
1: All a guy can say about it is just,

Pam Tillis, it's Call Me Cleopatra, the Queen of Denial. 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Welcome to your Thursday, 7:18. If you've been watching the World Cup, you're curious when Canada's back in action, it's today. Qatar, 4 o'clock this afternoon. And have you been to the websites? 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Father's Day, Sunday. 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Get down there. Just, you know, fill it all out. You'll be fine. I don't know what I just did there. Got a little high. Even at 55, puberty kicks in once in a while. Like Rick said there a few minutes ago, yeah, it's raining in spots. Going to be windy in spots and showers, maybe late day thunder showers. All kind of in the same boat this morning. Slave Lake's at 10, so is Peace River. It's 9 in GP and Horse Lake First Nation. Red Deer's at 9, 10 in Coal Lake, Lac La Biche and Bonnyville. Lloyd's at 11, 10 in Lethbridge, Medicine at Pecani Nation, 11 in Fort Macwood, Buffalo. Edmonton, Calgary, Satina, Sixka Nation, all sitting at 9. Now, guess the song. Your chance to win a request. I said it was ridiculously easy today. Take a listen. It's a summer song. Lazy.

0: If you'd like to hear a song, just call me and tell me the name of that one at 866-909-7771. Good luck.
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7: 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If I-

Ernest Moniz, If I Wanted You Girl. Heavily requested, Mr. Moniz. And the request show's coming up at 9. It is Thursday, don't you know? 7:26, it is Thursday. And it's Sean in the morning. And, well, it's a chance to win a request. We do it Monday through Friday at 7:20. Guess the song. This week, it's all summer songs. And this morning, it was a Dirt Band tune. Lazy.

0: Dancing in the Dark.
1: Who's this?
0: Sylvia.
1: Hey, Sylvia, where are you calling from?
0: Bashaw.
1: How are things in Bashaw?
0: Wet.
1: I love the way you said it. You were so excited for a second. You're like, and then you just went, wet.
0: Yeah, it's sick and a little bit tired of it already. So.
1: Yeah, some sun would be nice, wouldn't it?
0: It sure would.
1: Yeah. Well, what can I play for you? Maybe you have a sunny song.
0: No, actually, I like the song Picture in a Frame by Mo Bandy.
1: Oh, what a fantastic tune. One of the most requested here at the station, to be honest.
0: Yeah, I love that tune.

0: If I close my eyes, I imagine Ken, the truck driver, who's a huge Bellamy Brothers fan. He's got that toe tapping, probably to the left, because he's got the other one on the gas, truck driver. And he's singing along. Guarantee it. Feeling the feeling. 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Great song of the day coming up in just a moment, and it's some classic Glen Campbell. And when you look back on the 70s charts, Glenn was on them all the time. All the time. Number ones, number twos, number three. Like, I mean, just, it's incredible. So another one of his big hits coming up here in just a moment. It is Thursday, 7:35, and it's Sean in the morning. Hello.
1: Happy Thursday, my friend.
0: Hello.
1: What's happening in your neck of the woods?
0: The internet has me scratching my head. Saw something on TikTok. I don't know if you've seen this. There's a new viral trend. Even doctors are saying, would you stop doing that? That's not good for you. It's called salsa. And what people are doing is they're taking their nacho chips and they've got a giant container of salt and they're just dipping it in the salt or sprinkling the nacho with salt and just eating it.
1: Oh, that's so salty.
0: I would think it might be.
1: I can imagine putting more salt on them.
0: I love my salt. I love salt, but that's a lot of salt. Resalting every single
1: salt.
0: Chip.
1: Oh, I don't know if I could do it.
0: My gosh, your arteries turn into brake lines.
1: You'd probably explode. Like, a lot of salt is not good for you. It's going to raise your blood pressure.
0: So you can explode.
1: Well, that's a little extreme, but you know what I mean.
0: Yeah.
1: Yes.
0: So if you see that on TikTok, don't do that.
1: Probably not.
0: Yeah, thank you.
1: There's probably a lot of things you shouldn't do on TikTok.
0: And I've done a lot of them.
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6: Sean Burke's Great Song of the Day.
7: Thursday morning, 7:39, my favorite part of the show. Love it. Great Song of the Day, taking you back to 1969. Glenn Campbell was number one on the Billboard Country charts with Galveston. The singer's 13th studio album. It spent 11 weeks at number one, 26 weeks on the charts. It's just Glenn Campbell. When he was on top of his game, he was up there. But was there ever any pressure? Any pressure to record hit after hit after hit, or were you just recording songs?
8: I was just out working for a while. I wasn't finding any songs, really.
9: Mm-hmm.
8: When Rhinestone Cowboy come along, I took it to... This is 74, I first heard it. Heard it on KNX in L.A. And Larry White, his album had been out a year, and it was just something that I wanted to say. Took it to Australia. I was doing a tour of Australia. And played it over and over and over. I must have played it 200 times. I don't know, 2,000 times, even more like it. And getting it in, and I knew just, I could hear the whole thing in my head before I ever got back to L.A. Walked in the studio, and the guy said, I got a song I want you to record, Glenn. He said, if you'll cut it for me, I'll make it number one. And it was Rhinestone Cowboy.
9: Yeah, number one across the board. I like that.
8: I've been very fortunate and blessed to have the songs that I have done. They've become standards. They were good yesterday. They're good today, and they'll be good tomorrow, you know. Yeah. Thank God. And that is really, I think, what... I don't know if you could call it a separation, but what makes a person stay where they are? I mean, to do something that you, like right now on stage, I'm having to, that's where I'm happiest, is when I'm on stage singing live or playing live. Mm-hmm. I finally realized that I have a gift to play and sing, and not to abuse that, what God gives you, and it's so much fun.

0: it. It's Sarah Evans on the Windspeaker Radio Network in Grand Prairie at 105.7, 88.7 in Red Deer. It's Thursday with Sean, 747. A look at news, weather, and sports coming up for you at 8. And we got your birthday and anniversary shout-outs about 8:20. If you know someone celebrating today, 866-909-7771. Now, every day has got some sort of reason to celebrate. If you look it up, there's multiple things each and every day. Today's June 18th, and according to the calendar, it's Splurge Day. So I was curious, if money is not an object, what are you splurging on? Some of the comments from the Facebook page, Marlene says, you know what? I'm getting a new car. Nice. Erna says, a motorhome and just getting out on the road. Ditto. Absolutely all day long, or a cabin in the woods. That's what I'm thinking. Let's see here. Phyllis says, you know what? I'm going to give my family an all-day splurge. Just send them to whatever store they want to go to and they can go ahead. See, I love that. Love that. Before I get to some of your calls, I want to call my wife to see if we're on the same page. Because trust me, there's going to be something we're not.
1: Good morning.
0: Hello, darling.
1: Hello, darling.
0: Today is Splurge Day. You know, every day has got some kind of thing you can celebrate. Today's Splurge Day. I am curious, if money was not an object, what you would splurge on. Just curious to see if we kind of have the same way of thinking.
1: I would splurge on a nice cabin in the mountains.
0: There it is, yes.
1: Probably 2 standing paddle boards.
0: Yes, okay.
1: Are
0: we allowed to have a boat?
1: No, you are not good with boats. You bring in rocks into the propellers every time you use it.
0: Okay, we were on the same page for a little bit there anyway.
1: Self-flushing toilet?
0: Self-flushing toilet. No boats, self-flushing toilets. Thanks, babe. Yeah.
1: Okay, you're welcome.
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0: morning. I'm Sean Burke with Liggett News and Sports on the Windspeaker Radio Network. Albertans may soon pay slightly more for their prescriptions. The province has signed a new three-year funding deal with pharmacists. And for the first time in a decade, dispensing fees are going up. The maximum fee for prescriptions under 84 days will rise to $12.35, while longer prescriptions will cost $13.50. That's up from $12.15. The agreement also boosts pharmacist compensation by 3% in each of the first 2 years, with a review planned in year three. And for the first time, the province is introducing a $13,000 monthly cap on how much pharmacists can bill for clinical services, like vaccines, prescription renewals, and medication reviews. Alberta's rolling out a one-time $100 energy rebate starting July 1st. Premier Daniel Smith says about 3.4 million adults will qualify. To get it, Albertans must be 18 years or older, have filed a tax return, and earn under $225,000 per household. Applications open July 1st through a secure government portal and close September 30th of 2026. Each adult must apply individually, even if they live at the same address. The payment is non-taxable and meant to replace the province's fuel tax cut. The government says the rebates puts more money back into pockets than the previous fuel tax savings. The Blackfoot Confederacy Tribal Council Health Department is seeking participants for an upcoming Blackfoot placenta ceremony. It's a cultural gathering designed to honor babies, families, and sacred Blackfoot teachings surrounding birth and the beginning of life. Joanna Luna has more on the story.
1: Blackfoot Confederacy invites families to participate in placenta ceremony taking place on June 22nd. Natasha Scout is the administrative and cultural liaison official for the Blackfoot Confederacy.
2: The Blackfoot placenta ceremony is our traditional way of honoring the beginning of life. For many of our Blackfoot families, the placenta is considered very sacred because it nurtured and supported the baby throughout pregnancy. The ceremony also provides an opportunity for families to reconnect with our Blackfoot cultural teachings to honor and support their child's journey and strengthening their connection to family, community, and the land. So this gathering will bring together mothers, babies, families, and our elders in a good way to recognize the impact, the importance of the birth and the responsibility that we're given that to shield the beginning of this this special gift that we're giving a child and to support the start of the child's life.
1: In Calgary, I'm Joanna Luna.
0: If you're a Blackfoot member and you'd like to participate, talk to Natasha Scout at 403-382-1574. And you can take your dad fishing in Siksika Nation. Benjamin Giroux has the perfect Father's Day plan for you.
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4: 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So yeah, it's one of the many programs that we have with Agaysapi. So Agaysapi means looking forward in Blackfoot. So we're just trying to focus on some positive programs.
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0: In sports, Major League Baseball action. Jays over the Red Sox, the final 3-0. They play again this morning, first pitch at 11:35. At the World Cup, Canada faces Qatar today. Game time is 4. And weekend CFL action. The Elks home to the Alouettes on Saturday. Game time is 2. Stamps home to the Riders. Game time is 5. That's a look at news and sports. To find more stories from across our province, visit our websites at cfweradio.ca and cjwe.ca. Weather's next.
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0: 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For Chippenwood, Buffalo, cloudy, 60% chance of showers and a high of 17. For McMurray, cloudy, 60% chance of showers, maybe a late day thunder shower and windy, high 17. Grand Prairie and Horse Lake First Nation, fog patches this morning, then some sun and cloud, slight chance of showers and the risk of a thunder shower, high 21. Edmonton, Leduc County, a few showers ending this morning, then some sun and cloud, slight chance of showers, risk of a late day thunder shower and windy, high 19. Calgary, Satina, and Siksika Nation, some sun and cloud, 30% chance of showers, risk of a late day thunder shower and windy through the morning, high 16. Slave Lake, a few showers ending this morning, then some sun and cloud, 30% chance of showers, risk of a thunder shower, some fog patches and windy through the afternoon, high of 18. Lethbridge, Pequannie Nation, a few showers ending this morning, then some sun and cloud, slight chance of showers, maybe a late day thunder shower, windy and high of 18. Medicine Hat, cloudy, 60% chance of showers, risk of a late day thunder shower, windy and a high of 19. Lac La Biche, Coal Lake and Bonneville, a few showers ending this afternoon, then some sun and cloud, 60% chance of showers, risk of a thunder shower and windy, high 17. Red Deer County, showers, risk of an afternoon thunder shower, gusty winds through the morning and a high of 17. Peace River, some fog patches this morning, then some sun and cloud, slight chance of showers, risk of a thunder shower and a high of 20. And in high level, some sun and cloud, slight chance of showers, maybe a thunder shower. High 23.
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0: in the morning. Happy Thursday. According to the calendar, today is splurge day. Money's not an issue. You don't have to worry about cash. What you buying yourself?
1: Geez, I like that F-350 sitting on the parking lot.
0: And that's like, truck prices are insane. That's got to be over 100 grand.
1: 122 grand.
0: With diesel and everything, right?
1: Uh-huh. It is nuts.
0: I'm looking at my 2010 sitting outside. I still got my winter tires on it.
1: Oh, you're good.
0: Hey, this is Alberta. You never know when it could snow.
1: That's right. Let's see here. Well, a new boat would be nice.
0: Oh, yeah.
1: A new travel trailer.
0: Sure.
1: A couple quads. Side-by-side. A new hunting rifle. Oh, man, I could go right to town.
0: I didn't hear anything for your wife in there at all.
1: Oh, no, that's all for her, too.
0: Oh, I mean, yeah, I'm sure.
1: One for me, she gets one.

0: 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Why does it have to be? This is the Windspeaker Radio Network in Edmonton at 98.5. Calgary at 88.1. Thursday with Sean, it's 8:22. Start giving it some thought. Request show is like 38 minutes away. CFWERadio.ca, CJWE.ca. Text or call 866-909-7771. We'll jump into that in just a bit. Talking this morning about Splurge Day. Every day's got some sort of reason to celebrate. There's multiple. And today is Splurge Day. So if money's not an object, what are you buying?
1: Sailboat.
0: Nice. And where are you headed?
1: All over the world. Well, that's been my plan for the last 15 years.
0: No kidding. Where do you start?
1: Well, I'm going to start with the clipper race around the world.
0: Okay.
1: Because you get all of the foul weather gear as part of it, and you're on a big crew, and you're going through all of the silliness, and if I don't do well on that, then I'm staying on land.
0: There you go. I've watched Deadliest Catch. The ocean terrifies me. Terrifies me.
1: Considering the stuff I've done with my life, my answer is, oh, baby.
0: If we hit the crazy waves, I'm below deck screaming and crying.
1: Well, considering all of the mountain climbing and firefighting and all the other things that I did in my youth, yeah, okay.
0: Just looking at me laughing while you're out there on the deck having a great time.
1: Exactly.
2: Friends all around with cheers and wishes, candles on a cake that's just delicious. It's all for you today because it's birthday time.
0: Yeah, this guy will never cruise. Ever cruise. I've seen cruises gone sideways. Forget the waves. There's stuff that happens on the boats. I'm good. I like land. Land is fun and neat. All right, your birthday and anniversary shout-outs. My friend Tannis Bruder. Tannis, happy birthday. Kim Newberry, Larry Barrio, happy birthday and happy anniversary to Slavo and his lovely wife, Kathy. 35th wedding anniversary. Our 31st, my apologies. 31 today. Congrats, you two. On the list of celebs, he is not just Paul McCartney, he's Sir Paul McCartney. 84, Canadian figure skater and fantastic Olympian too, right? Kurt Browning, 60. And Blake Shelton, the big 5-0 today. And that's it. If you're celebrating, have the best day ever. And when you know someone's celebrating, let me know through our websites, cfweradio.ca and cjwe.ca.
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0: The National Indigenous Family Day and Powwow is happening June 21st. It's happening at NMAX Park at the Elbow River Camp at the Calgary Stampede Grounds. The site will open at 10:30. Grand entry at noon, closing ceremonies at 5:30, and the site will close at 6. 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

0: in Cold Lake at 96.7, 88.1 in Calgary. It's Thursday, 8:33, and it's Sean. Hello, hope the day's going well so far. Talking this morning about Splurge Day. Every day's got some sort of reason to celebrate. Today, the calendar says Splurge Day, so money's not an issue. What are you buying yourself? Some interesting comments. Catherine says, you know what? I'd get myself an old house in the Luberon region of southern France. Wow, fancy. Robert says, you know what? Money's no object. I'm applying the mathematical equation of N plus 1, the ideal number of motorcycles in the garage. Currently, N equals 0. Ouch. Ouch. Come on over to my place, buddy. I'll hook you up with something. I've got some bikes in need of repair that you could fix up and borrow on occasion. Sure, go for that. Let's see here. Cindy says, well, I booked 2 camping trips yesterday. Today I'm figuring out road snacks for Sunday's girls' trip to BC. So, splurge, I'll get a new battery for the RV. There you go. So you're splurging. Money's not an issue. What you getting?
1: Well, probably a piece of land with a much larger workshop and nice. A smaller house.
0: There you go. Yes, yes, yes. You know what I wouldn't mind is one of those shops where the shop's on the bottom and you live above the shop.
1: Yeah, the barn dominium kind of thing. Yeah,
0: the barn dominium, yes.
1: Yeah, and then we would build like a summer kitchen like they used to with all the like smokers and cooktops in there separate from the house. You want to entertain? Let's go to the summer kitchen.
0: Love that. I wouldn't entertain, but I'd have all that.
1: Well, we would. I'd entertain just to show off, you know.
0: Have people over to come by and look at your stuff.
1: Yeah, and I'd be the guy standing there in my boxer briefs with not a care in the world.
0: They show up, they look around, and they leave.
1: Yep, boxer briefs and flip-flops. There you go.
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freight train north to Detroit City. And after all these years, I find I've just been wasting my time. So I just think I'll take

0: Detroit City, it's Bobby Bear on the Windspeaker Radio Network in Peace River at 91.7, 106.3 in Medicine Hat. It's Thursday with Sean. It's 8:45. Request show's on the way. First off, one final call. Splurge Day. A day to be good to you and maybe someone you love. Although that doesn't seem to be happening much. It's all about me. Well, what you buying yourself if you can splurge and money's not an issue?
1: Well, I actually bought ourselves. I was tossing around the griddles and that, thinking of what I wanted to get, and I finally just broke down, and wife said, okay, yeah, go get it. New griddle from Costco.
0: Oh, nice.
1: Blackstone.
0: I've been wanting to get one of those because I'm addicted to smash burgers.
1: Oh, geez, yeah, that's the perfect thing for making the smash burgers. My coworker got one a few years ago, and yeah, he makes them all the time, and turns out great.
0: Now, let me ask you this. How hard is it to season those things? Because you have to do that before you even start, right?
1: Actually, the ones from Costco, I didn't realize it, but my buddy was telling me they are pre-seasoned, but he says just season them once or twice more before you use oil the first time and turn all the burners on low and heat it up. And then second time, just use like bacon. Just fry bacon on it, and that'll help season it even better. And then anytime you cook on it, use cooking spray, the Kirkland cooking spray.
0: Okay, gotcha, yeah.
1: And yeah, you'll never have a problem with them, apparently.
0: I start cooking bacon in the backyard, I'm going to have every neighbor hopping the fence.
1: Yeah. Sean, what's your back move? Besides bacon.
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0: 2 days, bareback relay racing, bull riding, live music under the mountains. 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
6: 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Sometimes that can mean delays on our roads, but planning your trip ahead of time can make it easier to get to where you need to go. 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Get the lowdown on slowdowns. Visit calgary.ca/planyourtrip.
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0: Swear, Stealing Lie, Michael Peterson on the Windspeaker Radio Network, and it's Sean. Let's dive right in. It's request show time. Nothing but your favorite tunes for the full hour. Hello.
1: Good morning.
0: Hey, Muriel. How are you?
1: Fine, thank you. How are you?
0: Good. How are things in Calgary?
1: Reading.
0: Yeah. Yeah. Well, get used to it. If you're not already. Yeah, it's been going on a while.
1: Yeah. Would you be able to play Brooks and Dunn Neon Moon?
0: Absolutely. Are we sending it out to anyone?
1: Nobody, really. I just want to hear it.
0: Consider it done and get the rubber boots ready.
1: You're already out.

0: It's Thursday with Sean. It's the Request Show. And hey, if you're in the Bonneville area and you're looking for a spot for lunch, swiftnet.ca. That's swift-net.ca is going to be at the Players Lounge parking lot. $5 for a burger and a drink, and all proceeds go to the Bonneville Friendship Center. Okay? It's happening, 11 to 1. So there you go. Spot for lunch in Bonneville for you. Now, hello.
1: Good morning, Sean. How are you?
0: Fantastic. How you doing?
1: Oh, I'm tired.
0: It's going around.
1: It's been a busy week.
0: Yes, it has. We should say congratulations. Tell us about your daughter.
1: Oh, that was a wonderful day, except that I couldn't find the front door of the Winspear Center, but other than that, it was great.
0: So she graduated from?
1: She graduated from McEwen University.
0: Good for her.
1: Bachelor of Arts degree, majoring in English and minoring in history. She's going to U of A in September for an education degree.
0: Holy smokes. Good for her. Mom is so proud. Let's play a song.
1: Oh, let's play. Do you have a graduation song?
0: I don't know if there is a graduation country song. Here's a couple. Let's see. I Hope You Dance by Leanne Womack. My Wish, Rascal Flatts. Humble and Kind,
1: oh,
0: Tim McGraw.
1: My Wish.
0: There you go.
1: My Wish.

0: Nathan Cunningham, Mary Goes Round for the Beaumont EMS. EMS. EMS? The show's almost over and not a moment too soon. No, we got lots of time. And I'll be fine. It's the Request Show. What can I play for you?
1: Don't Close Your Eyes by Keith Whitley.
0: Oh, yeah. That I can do. What's your name?
1: Derek.
0: And where are you calling from, Derek?
1: Balkan, Alberta.
0: Oh, nice. Nanu, Nanu. No, the... Yeah. May the peace be... No, what is it?
1: I'm really not sure. I'm not a Trekkie.
0: Neither am I.

0: 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Wagon Wheel. This is the Wind Speaker Radio Network. That's for Glenn Cardinal. He's graduating today. Way to go. And also for Big Joe, OJ, and Gruard, and it's Sean. It's Thursday, and more requests coming your way. A request for some Willie Nelson is coming up next.
1: The Morning Show with Sean Burke, brought to you by Okotoki Akoinaman. 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

0: morning, Sean.
1: Hello, Delia. How are you?
0: Not bad.
1: What's new and exciting?
0: We were playing crib yesterday. Me, my sister, my nephew, and my mom.
1: And
0: my sister beat them.
1: Oh, jeez. Now you're not talking, and nobody wants to talk to each other.
0: And my mom saying, what are you guys doing? And then we're getting all these points.
1: 15-2, 15-4. Oh, I got a 28 hand. How's the weather out your way?
0: Looks like it's got blue sky, a little bit of white clouds, and the sun's out. So.
1: Oh, there you go. Send it our way, yes. Please. What did you want to hear today, my friend?
0: Do you have a Billy Ray Cyrus, Achy Breaky Heart?
1: Oh, good Lord. Yes, we do. Absolutely.
0: I haven't heard that song for a while. It just came to my mind.
1: Hey, it's one of those songs that's got to come up once in a while.
0: I know. You think, like, it just comes to your head, and then I want to hear that one. I haven't heard it.
1: Well, here we go.

0: Tracia Berg is back in the saddle. I think, oh, who else is in there? Patty Loveless, I believe. Maybe Trish Yearwood. Martina McBride also in the song. That's Tracia. She wrote a bunch of hits back in the day. This is the Windspeaker Radio Network, and it's Thursday with Sean HP in Cherry Grove. Your request for Toby and Willie is coming up next.
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0: my friend.
1: Ta-da!
0: Danse!
1: Danse!
0: Munando!
1: Munando! What does munando mean?
0: Munando is I'm doing fine.
1: Oh, well, that's good to hear. I always like hearing that you're doing good.
0: Oh, yeah. Miugisago.
1: And that means?
0: Nice day.
1: Oh, is it a nice day? You're not getting any rain?
0: No, makwe. You have to learn to talk Korean.
1: I know, and you're doing a good job of teaching me here. I appreciate it.
0: But I'm not going to show you how to swear in
1: Yeah, don't do that. I already know a few of those. What did you want to hear today, my friend?
0: I want to hear that same one, George Jones, just when I need you. It was, I thought it was my mom's, when she left us, it was next month on July 19th.
1: Oh, okay. Well, big hug to you, my friend.
0: Yeah.

0: Merle, Mama Tried. That's for Cy and Fort Mackay, who's celebrating a birthday tomorrow. And for Cody Simmons in Trail BC, the big 4-0 on the 21st. Happy birthday, you two. Hope you have a wonderful day. And it's Sean. One final request. Hello.
1: Morning, Sean.
0: Hey, Sue. How's it going?
1: Oh, be better if a person could get out and go fishing.
0: Wouldn't that be nice? Oh, I'd love to do some fishing.
1: Jeez, I miss fishing.
0: What do you like fishing for?
1: Oh, I don't care.
0: You just don't care.
1: Fish, Jack, it don't matter to me just to get out and fish.
0: Yeah, just having a line in the water. Who cares if you catch anything? It's just a good day.
1: No kidding.
0: Do we need a fishing song?
1: Well, I want to hear Dog Rock.

0: This is a look at your national Indigenous news. I'm Daryl Stranger. Winnipeg police will begin collecting race-based data for use of force incidents, according to a data analysis expert who testified at an inquest into the death of a 16-year-old First Nations girl. David Bowman, the director of organizational development and support with the Winnipeg Police Service, could not provide an exact timeline for when the data collection will begin, except that it would become mandatory in the coming months. The change will roll out after consultations with the police board and the community, which will help inform how the data should be collected. Officers will also need to be trained on how and when to gather the information. Unlike Manitoba, Ontario has required police forces in that province to track race-based use of force data since 2020, the same year an officer killed Hudson in Winnipeg after a commercial robbery escalated into a high-speed police chase on Lagimodier Boulevard. As for the delay in adopting similar practices in the city of Winnipeg, Bowman pointed to a lack of direction and guidance from the board and Manitoba government amid broader work to establish national standards agreed upon by Canadian police services, academics, and community organizations. The police service is also looking to implement a national uniform crime reporting survey with a longer-term goal of collecting race-based data for those accused of crimes as well as victims of crime. Canada Post recognized award-winning athletes and advocates who championed Indigenous sports at the Calgary Central Library. Joanna Luna has more.
1: Canada Post hosts its fifth annual stamp release, celebrating Indigenous leaders in sports. Brian Trottier, Edward Lenny, and Chief Wilton Littlechild were honored today for their athletic excellence in instilling cultural pride across their communities. Chief Wilton Littlechild was honored to be part of this project.
2: Well, it's certainly something beyond words to find that expresses the feeling of gratitude. It's just such a great honor. Totally unexpected, but very well received.
1: We also spoke with Edward Lenny's son, Hans Lenny. He says this is a proud moment for him and his family.
3: I feel so honored that all his hard work is now being recognized. Just from our little town back in the Inuvik, Northwest Territories, how we taught and brought back the game that were disappearing. And now it's on a national stage. It was showcased in the Olympics. That was his dream of bringing it national, being in the Olympics. So that's just part of it. But all the other youth, he was so concentrated on the youth and it continuing to the next generation and so on.
1: In Calgary, I'm Joanna Luna.
0: After months of water woes, the waterline leak in Joehaven, Nunavut has finally been fixed, marking a first step towards a return to normal water delivery. In a statement Wednesday afternoon, Deputy Mayor Christine Porter acknowledged that services this past winter and spring have not been perfect, but she said staff have worked around the clock to deliver the best services possible. The community's water problems began in January when a leak was detected in the waterline between the community's water treatment plant and the pumping station. For months, it meant residents were faced with slow water and sewage services, and some residents called for a state of emergency to be declared. A boil water advisory still remains in place until final flushing and testing at the treatment plant is completed. For now, water trucks will still draw water from the pump house because they can use water from the treatment plant for deliveries. That's a look at your National Indigenous News.
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1: Okay, and Tonsi, welcome to Voices of Our People across the Windspeaker Radio Network. I'm Joanna Luna. This week, Kashtan Absasin is in studio with us. He is an Indigenous designer. So tell us about your story, how it all began for you with Voices of Our People.
7: Oh, man, there's so much to talk about. This all started, I'll start at like the business in OTC. This started because I was a part of a local makerspace here in Edmonton. They had woodworking tools. They had a laser. They had just little things where I could be creative. It got me through the pandemic. It got me through having not much else to do. It was a real creative outlet. The real catalyst came when I discovered that they actually had a laser cutter. And then slowly these pieces started coming together. And I thought, I have a partner I love very much. I have a grandmother who I never met, who left a plethora of designs behind. So I thought, why don't I make my girlfriend some earrings based on my grandmother's beadwork patterns? One thing collapsed or exploded into another, and suddenly I am thinking even bigger. Okay, I can make earrings based on my grandmother's beadwork. Oh, wait a minute. I can use really special materials. I can use exotic woods because it's a wood shop. Hold on a minute. I'm learning about materials, and I'm learning about quality, and I'm learning about design. I can actually spend the time to find better suppliers. I can find higher quality materials. So not just like nickel or plated gold, but I can find gold filled or even sterling silver. Suddenly this idea of indigenous luxury starts popping up into my mind, where I'm thinking about my grandmother's artwork legacy. I'm thinking about the stuff she left behind. If I'm going to be making things based on those motifs, those patterns, those ideas, I want them to be on as nice a materials as possible. So, earrings are really the starting point for so many of us. I start to look at the leather world. I start to look at the handbag world. I start to think and visit a lot of shops, a lot of stores around the country, thinking about what does indigenous design look like? How is it presented? And I didn't see anything for really high-end bags, high-end pieces, high-end leather goods. I didn't see our language in beautiful fonts stamped and embossed. So I just bought tools, hand tools. I bought leather, and I started trying. And this idea that started as really making sure that my grandmother's beadwork and motifs evolved into having our language be on the highest quality materials I can find, handmade, hand-sewn, and having indigenous design belong in the luxury space. So it is a organic growth journey of just taking those ideas, sharing them, and having our language and our culture and our motifs in that high level space.
1: What fulfills you though? What inspires you to create these beautiful bags? Because quality, beautiful leather quality, and the craftsmanship, exceptional.
7: That's so kind of you to say. What really inspires me is that I get to make choices. I get to live my values. If there are certain things in the world that I don't like to see, how some businesses operate, how some businesses pursue profit maximization as a business strategy, I get to live my values. I get to create something that represents our values, our language, our culture, and I can sacrifice profit for craftsmanship. I can sacrifice growth for ethics. I can choose the best or most ethical materials that I can find, and I get to combine all of these and put our words, our language, our motifs on top. It's really an exercise in living my values for me, and that's what really inspires me the most, is I get to be the change that I want to see in the world.
1: You've done a lot of great things. Like, you started a small business now to a large business. This is great. And you're making it on a national scale, coast to coast, province to province, territory to territory, because your humble beginnings originally come from BC.
7: The one thing I should mention is I've lived my entire life off reserve. That presents a lot of challenges that feed directly into the side business. I've spent my entire life thinking, am I native enough? Do I belong? Am I as valid as those that live on reserve? There's a lot of perspectives and attitudes and worldviews that I wasn't raised with, that was taken from us, taken from me, taken from people like me, that I lament the loss of. But this is where I feel like this is the definition of two-eyed seeing in practice, is I get to fuse the best of what I see of contemporary design, minimalism, quiet luxury, but also bring our language in. So there's 150 native speakers of my people's language, Dene Zazage. I don't speak it. I'm learning as much as I can from the very few limited people left, and I'm so grateful for them. So tying that back into that story, I grew up off reserve. I lived most of my life off reserve. I visited quite a lot. I was moved away when I was young. I then lived the majority of my formative years visiting the reserve occasionally, facing what people are calling intergenerational trauma, learning that it exists and being impacted by it without understanding the context, growing up, going to school, being funded by my nation, learning how lucky I was to be funded by my nation, going out and seeing the world and growing as a person, doing my bachelor's degree, doing an exchange abroad, even being a part of like this little international study cohort. Like, where are you from? My mom shipped me my grandmother's moccasins. And it was that point when I was sitting in Austria, surrounded by people with little displays from around the world where they're from. And I had something really special that really stuck with me. And I thought, who am I and where am I from?
8: You've got culture. It's a rich culture.
7: It is. And I didn't embrace it the way I wish I had. And that was the moment where I learned that I need to embrace this, not just as an interest, but as a responsibility. So I end up finishing my master's or my bachelor's. I go for a master's. I did my Master of Global Business at UVic and then a semester in Taiwan and a semester in Austria. And that was interlaced with this journey of cultural exploration and reconnection. The pandemic happened and I started to spend a lot more time going up north to the reserve, visiting my aunties, visiting my uncles, asking questions, learning, asking, how do you say this in the language? So then suddenly I'm equipped with like the most basic tools to be able to learn and ask in the language itself. I go to culture camp every year. So I would like to think I represent both sides of what people call two-eyed seeing. I have that Western education. My nation funded it. My nation supported me. And I learned just how valuable and important that was. And I hope to continue reconnecting. And this O2C business is just one part of that.
8: What do you relish about your culture?
7: What I really love is how they see the world. And what that means to me is every time I go up there, every time I'm visiting with cousins and aunties and uncles, they always share with me. I might not have anything to give them, but they give me moose meat. They give me dry meat. They give me moose salami. They give me food, sustenance, effort, attention, activities.
8: Amongst everything, it's love.
7: Amongst everything. Love. They give freely. They share. And that is the one thing I think I love the most, is that concept that they were raised with, that my family was raised with, that you have to share. And they have just given freely, even if it means they're starving themselves. They're not starving themselves, of course, but they would.
8: It's a beautiful culture. I think it's such a rich culture. A lot of values, a lot of traditions. And that's why you're celebrated here with Voices of Our People. You're in the spotlight because of your designs, the influence of your culture. Out of every Indigenous designers, because there's a lot of beautiful Indigenous designers, international designers, who's been your favorite one so far?
7: Oh, there's so many. I think the ones that stick out to me the most, that just capture the national spectrum, I. Lelium Designs, Annalie Boyd Good and her family and her sisters do such incredible work, and I'm so honored to know them. Tammy Bove Designs over East, incredible. My cousin, being very selfish, she is an expert beater and tufter, and she tans hides fully traditionally. So moose femurs as bone scrapers, brains, everything. There are so many exciting modern streetwear brands like Mobilize, for example. I've had the pleasure to watch them show their collections on runways. There's so many people that are in this space covering so many different perspectives and designs and aesthetics and vibes. It's just so wonderful to see that I almost can't even begin to name as all of the ones that inspire me.
8: What's a day in the life of your life? Like, I want to know, how does it start?
7: Well, I have a very, I want to say boring, bureaucratic job for my day job. So right now I have a 9-to-5 and O2C is my 5-to-9. It's the thing that gives me energy and effort. And so when I finish my job, I come home or I embrace home and I just spend so much time thinking about shape, style, color, hardware, language. How can I bring these all together? So when I'm designing a bag, my first thought is, what is a word that I know? What does that mean in language? So for example, let's take maseli, which I understand to mean high bush cranberry. What is high bush cranberry? It's bold. It's sharp. It's vibrant. It's small. So I take those values that I see in that elements of nature, and I try to design a bag around that. So I want something small. I want something bold, sharp, sculptural. Lo and behold, I have these beautiful little bags that I focus with minimal features, but bright colors, sharp lines. And my day-to-day is thinking about those words and how to transfer those motifs and those ideas into a piece and then calling it, naming it in our language.
8: What do you love about your indigenous language?
7: I think it's super, super interesting. I heard a story that 1,500 years ago, there was a volcano explosion in the Yukon that kicked off this huge migration southwards. That led to the Dene, that led to the Sekani, that led to the Kaska, that led to the Dene-Za, further south, Tsitina, down to even the Navajo. What I love about our languages is just how complex they are, how verb-heavy they are, how whole sentences are one word with 19 different modifiers before the root of the word, or up to 19 different modifiers, that completely change how something becomes. An example that I might think about, I don't know the word offhand, but I understand that the word for table, if you transliterate it to English, is just place where people gather eat. How cool is that, that nouns are constructed purely off of actions, that things that are constantly moving and in flux.
8: Out of all of the things that you've done today, as of today, what's the most proudest moment you've had so far in your journey?
7: I think the most proudest moment is having my aunties tell me they're proud of me. It's having my aunties and uncles tell me I'm carrying on my grandmother's skill of sewing. That I'm able to connect with the work that she left behind and bring those motifs and those ideas from such a small group of people into the spotlight. If I had to give a second piece, it would be the first time I displayed at a fashion show, which was the Edmonton Indigenous Fashion Weekend. Seeing my pieces be carried by people in this incredible little venue, best feeling in the world.
8: How does it make you feel, though, on a personal level? You are bringing smiles, joy to women's, even to men if they want to carry a bag, because you do men's bags as well.
7: Of course.
8: How does that make you feel as a designer, knowing that you're putting beautiful smiles on their face, like you're bringing joy, like it's art. Your work is art.
7: I am incredibly moved and humbled. In a lot of respects, I might just say I'm just a boy. I'm just Cashton. But every time someone tells me they're proud of me, or tells me they're proud of my work, or tells me they're proud of what I'm doing, I am humbled. I never would have expected the reaction to this that I've gotten. I never would have expected the support that I've gotten. And there has just been so much that's been shared with me. Words of encouragement, kindness, support. I am just humbled when I see someone wearing something that I've made with my hands.
8: What's coming up with your next collection? I'm just excited to see what you're going to come up with.
7: It takes a long time to prototype and iterate. The one I'm working on right now is a 2026 iteration of what I call the Walale, or butterfly bag. They're tote bags, they're carry-alls, they have attachment points for beaded charms. Those are the ones that I'm working on right now to update with my current skills, with the knowledge that I've gained. The other one I'm really excited to start working on is a moose hide toolkit for the bush. So when my cousins and my uncles and aunties go out and shoot a moose, I want them to carry this beautiful leather bag into the bush, roll it out. They have their fleshers, they have their scrapers, they have their knives, they have sharpening blocks, they have everything they need to process and quarter and dress a moose, and even work on the hide if they want, out in the bush. I want to circle back to what I mean by living my own values. Mm-hmm. I could scale this. I could contract manufacture. I can find suppliers to make these for me. I never want that. I want these to be handmade and hand sewn, and that craftsmanship at the beginning. When I think about growth, I think about bringing on other people. Right now, Otisi represents my people's language, Dene-Zazage. It doesn't have to. If there's a point where this grows and people are interested and others see and appreciate and care about the same vision I do of having our languages in luxury spaces, there's no stopping hiring someone who's Cree, hiring someone who's Nakota, hiring someone who's Inuit, and having them contribute, having them be a designer under this brand, having them name pieces in their language, or this can be a design house that represents our languages and our cultures, broadly speaking, in that luxury space. For now, it's still me. It's me turning this from my 5 to 9 into my 9 to 5 and focusing on that content, on that visual storytelling. I've done photography for 10 years. I love capturing stories visually. So it's really the next step in terms of what that looks like is creating and sharing those stories from a visual perspective, going up to the aunties, interviewing them, sharing them and their stories with the world. It can't just be about me. It has to be about all of our people. And with this platform, I'm suddenly realizing I'm gaining. All I want to do is share that. I am so blessed that I have such a large family. And I think I can speak for everyone. But if there was one thing that I say that I could say that I'm incredibly thankful for as being a First Nations person or Indigenous person in this country is I have a community that calls me their own. I have people that claim me, that no matter where I go in the world, they will always be happy to see me when I come home. And that is why I talk so much about aunties and uncles and cousins, because they share with me, they embrace me, they support me. And I'm just so thankful that they call me their own.
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5: 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Visit calgary.ca/planyourtrip.
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1: 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Get the lowdown on slowdowns. Visit calgary.ca/planyourtrip.
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0: This is a look at your national Indigenous news. I'm Daryl Stranger. Winnipeg police will begin collecting race-based data for use of force incidents, according to a data analysis expert who testified at an inquest into the death of a 16-year-old First Nations girl. David Bowman, the director of organizational development and support with the Winnipeg Police Service, could not provide an exact timeline for when the data collection will begin, except that it would become mandatory in the coming months. The change will roll out after consultations with the police board and the community, which will help inform how the data should be collected. Officers will also need to be trained on how and when to gather the information. Unlike Manitoba, Ontario has required police forces in that province to track race-based use of force data since 2020, the same year an officer killed Hudson in Winnipeg after a commercial robbery escalated into a high-speed police chase on Lagimodier Boulevard. As for the delay in adopting similar practices in the city of Winnipeg, Bowman pointed to a lack of direction and guidance from the board and Manitoba government amid broader work to establish national standards agreed upon by Canadian police services, academics, and community organizations. The police service is also looking to implement a national uniform crime reporting survey with a longer-term goal of collecting race-based data for those accused of crimes as well as victims of crime. Canada Post recognized award-winning athletes and advocates who championed Indigenous sports at the Calgary Central Library. Joanna Luna has more.
1: Canada Post hosts its fifth annual stamp release, celebrating Indigenous leaders in sports. Brian Trottier, Edward Lenny, and Chief Wilton Littlechild were honored today for their athletic excellence and instilling cultural pride across their communities. Chief Wilton Littlechild was honored to be part of this project.
2: Well, it's certainly something beyond words to find that expresses the feeling of gratitude. It's just such a great honor. Totally unexpected, but very well received.
1: We also spoke with Edward Lenny's son, Hans Lenny. He says this is a proud moment for him and his family.
3: I feel so honored that all his hard work is now being recognized. Just from our little town back in the Inuvik, Northwest Territories, how we taught and brought back the game that were disappearing. And now it's on a national stage. It was showcased in the Olympics. That was his dream, of bringing it national, being in the Olympics. So that's just part of it. But all the other youth, he was so concentrated on the youth and it continuing to the next generation and so on.
1: In Calgary, I'm Joanna Luna.
0: After months of water woes, the water line leak in Joehaven, Nunavut has finally been fixed, marking a first step towards a return to normal water delivery. In a statement Wednesday afternoon, Deputy Mayor Christine Porter acknowledged that services this past winter and spring have not been perfect, but she said staff have worked around the clock to deliver the best services possible. The community's water problems began in January when a leak was detected in the water line between the community's water treatment plant and the pumping station. For months, it meant residents were faced with slow water and sewage services, and some residents called for a state of emergency to be declared. A boil water advisory still remains in place until final flushing and testing at the treatment plant is completed. For now, water trucks will still draw water from the pump house because they can use water from the treatment plant for deliveries. That's a look at your National Indigenous News.
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0: we commemorate National Indigenous History Month. 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

Gretchen Wilson kicking things off for us this afternoon. It's Redneck Woman on CJWE. Thanks for joining us. Happy Thursday, happy Friday Eve. My name is Sarah Scott, and fun fact, my neighbors actually still have their Christmas lights on, and I love it. It adds a little bit more color and a little bit more brightness to the darkness of the night. So I quite enjoy when people do leave their Christmas lights on for just a little bit longer, or heck, even into late June. Well, right now in Calgary and Tsitsina Nation, it is 15 degrees. In Lethbridge, Begoni, Gainai, and Siksika, it is currently 16. And in Medicine Hat right now, we are currently sitting at 17 degrees. I hope your day is going wonderfully. We have Tracy Lawrence on the way, but right now it is Tay Bay. That's going to leave a memory on Southern Alberta's best country.

0: Paul Brandt, It's a Beautiful Thing on CJWE. Thanks for joining us. It is 2:22. Now, you love your dad, and you would absolutely love to give him the world for Father's Day. We all would. Well, we got a pretty close prize pack for him if he wins it. But you gotta nominate your dad first. So our Father's Day gift is with CJWE, obviously. So you could nominate your dad today for some tickets to go to the Cold Lake Air Show, also a gift card to Cabela's, a gift card to Landmark Cinemas, even to Callaway Park. There's also going to be a gas card in there. There's going to be some swag in there, and there's going to be so much more. This is a massive prize pack. I would love for your dad to win this. So to get in on this, to nominate your dad, you can visit CJWE.ca and get his name in there. And then on Monday morning with Sean Burke, he is going to announce the wonderful winner. Happy Father's Day going out to you and your dad from CJWE.
1: Okay, Sissy Moto. 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

Thomas Rhett is feeling country on CJWE. Thanks for joining us out of Calgary at 88.1, Lethbridge at 103.5, and out of Medicine Hat at 106.3. If you haven't had a chance to check out our feature called The Voices of Our People, the episodes are available on our website at cjwe.ca, and you can catch up with some really cool and really interesting Indigenous people from across Canada as they share their stories with us on a weekly basis. So we do have all the episodes on cjwe.ca, and it also airs live every Thursday at 10 a.m. right here on Southern Alberta's Best Country. It is Daryl Singletary with I Let Her Lie on CJWE.

Dwight Yoakam with a classic. It is Turn It On, Turn It Up on CJWE. Medicine Hat is set to welcome back one of Canada's biggest student drone competitions. I didn't even know this was a thing, and I think it is just so cool. So the National Student Uncrewed Aircraft Systems Competition is going to be returning to the city in May of 2027, and it's going to be bringing in a ton of very smart, very talented

0: because it's some great technology that's going to be in Medicine Hat in 2027.
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George Burge with Cowboy Songs on Southern Alberta's Best Country. We are CJWE. Coming up here at around 3:40, we have an interview with Anita Crowshoe, the Senior Indigenous Engagement Advisor at Heritage Park, and she's joining us to tell us about everything that has been going on as a part of National Indigenous History Month, and everything that will be happening throughout the weekend as a part of National Indigenous Peoples Day at Heritage Park. Brad Sims on the way, but right now it is Clay Walker. She won't be lonely long on Southern Alberta's Best Country.

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2: Was it that old track?

Shenandoah, If Bubba Can Dance, I Can Too. And in before them, we heard Morgan Griffiths, Just Being Me on CJWE. My name is Sarah. Thank you for joining us. I hope your Thursday is going wonderfully. Right now in Calgary and Tsuut'ina Nation, it is 17 degrees. In Lethbridge, Piikani, Kainai, and Siksika Nation, it is also 17. And in Medicine Hat, we are currently sitting at 19 lovely degrees. It's Russell Dickerson, Worth Your Wild on CJWE.

0: Kenny Chesney on Southern Alberta's Best Country. It is 3:18. Warner, this one is for you. The Village is getting ready for a full day of family fun as Warner Days is going to be coming back here on the 27th, June 27th. Now, the festivities are going to be kicking off with a delicious pancake breakfast and a farmer's market at 8 a.m. And then it's going to be followed by a really fun community parade at noon. There's also going to be a ton of kids games. There's going to be a car show. There's going to be barrel racing, live entertainment, lots and lots of food and refreshments throughout the day. And organizers are saying that there's really going to be something for everybody. Oh my goodness, this sounds like it's going to be a really good day. So Warner Days is happening on June 27th and everything's going to be kicking off at 8 a.m. And let me figure out here, where can we get more details for you? You are going to want to visit, it looks like, a Warner social media page, for example, for more details on this really fabulous day happening on the 27th. It looks like it's going to be going on till about 5 p.m. that day. Have a lot of fun.
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Rick Turvino, Bobby and Mason on CJWE. Don't forget to get in on the Pay It Forward Calgary Stampede July 4th adventure. You still have time to get in a nomination for one lucky family that you could be going with to the Calgary Stampede on July 4th with 4 gate admissions, 4 VIP Elbow River Camp tour tickets, 4 ride all day midway passes, 4 evening show tickets, and even 100 Stampede bucks, all from CJWE. 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Share some details about anybody and everybody who you want to go with to the Calgary Stampede this year, and you could be going with them. Sammy Kershaw coming up, but right now it is Zach John King with Get to Drinkin' on Southern Alberta's Best Country 101.5.

0: Sammy Kershaw on CJWE. So Heritage Park in Calgary has been celebrating National Indigenous History Month with a month of celebration of First Nations and Métis cultures, histories, and traditions. Now this weekend, nothing is going to be changing. They are still going to be putting out all the stops to make sure that this month and National Indigenous Peoples Day is acknowledged and it's celebrated with everyone. So guests have already been enjoying cultural teachings, live performances, wellness experiences, and community gatherings led by Indigenous artists, elders, knowledge keepers, and of course, community partners. Now, programming has been included with membership and with admission, and it has already allowed for so many people to experience and enjoy the traditions and historical teachings while enjoying a beautiful day at the park. Now, this Saturday and Sunday, the 20th and 21st, individuals who self-identify as Indigenous will receive free admission on both of the days. And earlier today, I had a chance to speak with Anita Kroshu, the Senior Indigenous Engagement Advisor at Heritage Park, to give us all the details on what people have already been experiencing and will continue to experience throughout the weekend.
1: Really an opportunity to look at Indigenous in a new light and in a new way at Heritage Park. One of the most beautiful things that's happening is it's called Music in the Park. But Music in the Park is done by Dr. Lindsay Kroshu. He does trauma-based work, but he's also this beautiful musician. He's doing a circle of musicians inside the teepee. And then we have curve sharing set up. And it's right in between the Wainwright Hotel and the train station, right smack dab in the middle of the town side of the 1900s. You're able to go there. And if you're a singer, if you play an instrument, he's inviting you to come and sit in the circle and share music. And we just have that opportunity there. Over in our encampment space, we said, you know what, Métis? The fort's right there, Sam Livingston's house over here. We as Indigenous are going to activate all over a 27-acre park.
0: Wow.
1: We're going to allow Métis to come in, and you can utilize the three teepees we have in that space. We'll bring in eight vendors that are focused around Métis, and we want you to bring your dancers in. We want you to bring in the broom dance. We want you to bring in the couples dance, the calling dance. But we also want to bring in your elders in to sit in the winter-type trapper's tent right by the fort, where you can tell your history, tell your stories from Turtle Mountain and those areas. So we're really excited to be able to do that. And I haven't even talked about all of the other stuff we're doing, like Dries, campfire chats, Henry telling her story with her dad that's a written book done, and the moose calling you can make with a child, and Henry sitting at the level of the kids right in the front area. Shayla Stonechild in Matriarchal Movement, she's just been a force to be reckoned with. And in the backdrop of her, five painted teepees from different nations in Treaty 7 with the teepee holders there, that after they finish the yoga stuff, they're going to have a fancy dancer, a female fancy dancer from out east doing fancy dance movements with them. And then we're going to invite all of them into the teepee, and they're going to be able to have a smudge and have an open fire. Inside celebration tent, we have Stony River and the Small Eyes family. If you're accustomed to going to the community hall on your reservation, you have those old-time guitar players and they play those old tunes. They're going to be that. And we're going to open up the dance floor for any of those Indigenous old-timers that want to two-step and do all their dancing. And then we're going to shift it, and they're going to come out and they're going to do some powwow drumming and dance for our non-Indigenous guests. We want everybody to come and share the park as we celebrate National Indigenous History Month. I would say check our website. Have any other questions, don't hesitate to reach out to us. We're more than happy to answer the questions.
0: For sure. It is going to be such a good weekend at Heritage Park. Anita, thank you so much for your time today. There is going to be a lot going on over the weekend, so make sure that you do check out our staff blog on CJWE for the full interview with Anita Kroshu, and also for a full schedule of events and everything that is going to be going on.
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Artie and Lainey Wilson with Wait in the Truck. And Lainey Wilson is scheduled to perform on the final day of Country Thunder on Sunday, June 28th. We are just a couple of weeks away from Lainey Wilson gracing our city once again. And I'm pretty darn excited about it. Unfortunately, I will not be there to see her. But if you love Lainey Wilson, grab your tickets because there are still weekend passes available. Don't just get Sunday tickets, get the whole weekend tickets because it is going to be massive. You got Tyler Hubbard, Ian Munsick, Cooper Allen, and Mark Chestnut as a part of the lineup. And even Kane Brown is going to be there. And a lot of local artists that you know and love too. So for ticket information and all the details on Country Thunder 2026 in Calgary at the Confluence on June 26th to the 28th, you can visit our concert page on cjwe.ca. Your news, sports, and weather is coming up after Chris Jansen right now with Stay Rowdy.

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0: Good afternoon. Here's your latest news across southern Alberta on CJWE. I'm Sarah Scott. A mysterious underground structure has been uncovered near Lake Minnewanka in Banff National Park after part of the shoreline collapsed. Parks Canada says the wooden structure likely dates back to before the 1950s and may be linked to an old campground, but its exact purpose remains unknown. Heritage specialists are now investigating, and the area has been fenced off for safety. Alberta Premier Danielle Smith is pushing back after Indigenous chiefs called for an RCMP investigation into her government's planned separation referendum. Smith called the accusation of potential treason disgraceful and urged chiefs to check themselves. First Nations leader responded by saying Smith's government needs to respect treaty rights and the Constitution. Albertans are set to vote on October 19th. A proposed referendum question on coal mining in Alberta's Rocky Mountain foothills will not appear on this October's ballot. Premier Danielle Smith says the water, not coal petition was submitted too late to qualify and also raises legal questions around private property rights. If approved, the petition will go to the next legislative committee, with any potential referendum now likely delayed until October of next year. Take your dad fishing in Siksika Nation. Benjamin Duro has the perfect Father's Day plan for you.
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2: Getting together, bonding, getting outside, getting nature watching in, some physical activity. It's one of the many programs that we have with Agesapi. So Agesapi means looking forward in Blackfoot. So we're just trying to focus on some positive programs.
1: For more details and full interview clips with Holly, you can check out our website. In Siksika Nation, I'm Benjamin Giroux.
0: Now taking a look at your sports. The Calgary Surge won their first game of 2026, topping the Brampton Honey Badgers 102-99 last night. The Surge will take the show on the road for their next game, a Saturday contest against Montreal that will be played in Lethbridge at 5 p.m. The Toronto Blue Jays beat the Boston Red Sox with a 3-1 win yesterday. The Jays are back on the field tomorrow night to take on the Cubs in Chicago. That is your latest news and sports on CJWE. 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Taking a look at your Southern Alberta weather next.
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0: Now taking a look at your CJWE weather. For Calgary and Tsuut'ina Nation overnight, partly cloudy with a chance of showers and the risk of a thunderstorm, low of 7. Tomorrow, mainly sunny with a high of 21. For Lethbridge, Begoni, Gainai, and Siksika Nation overnight, partly cloudy with a chance of showers and the risk of a thunderstorm and a low of 6. Tomorrow is going to be a mix of sun and cloud with a high of 22. For Medicine Hat and area overnight, partly cloudy with a chance of showers and the risk of a thunderstorm this evening, it will be fairly windy with a low of 7. Tomorrow's going to be mainly sunny with a high of 23. Right now in Calgary and Tsuut'ina Nation, it is currently 15 degrees. In Lethbridge, Piikani, Kainai, and Siksika Nation, it is also 16 degrees. And for Medicine Hat and area, we are currently sitting at 18 degrees.
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If you want to sing that song live with Hudson Westbrook, you are going to want to go to the Calgary Stampede on July 6th because he's going to be playing at the Calgary Stampede. Of course, on our website, we are going to be your one-stop shop for everything greatest outdoor show on earth. We've got the pancake breakfast list. We've got the midway food list. We've got the rides list. We've got the live music schedule and everything else under the sun when it comes to one of the biggest weeks in not just Calgary, but I would say in Alberta. It is going to be happening July 3rd to the 12th, and Hudson Westbrook is going to be there on the 6th. It's going to be such a good show. So get your passes to the Calgary Stampede to go see him live. Thanks for joining us here on Southern Alberta's Best Country, CJWE. Justin Moore is coming up, but right now it is Alberta's very own Travis Dolter with Good Old Boys on Southern Alberta's Best Country,

0: Proudly broadcasting across southern Alberta, we are CJWE. There's Luke Combs, Sleepless in a Hotel Room. My name is Sarah. Thanks for joining us. And I've been going on some walks around my community, and every single walk I've been on, which has been quite a few, it is a wonderful way to kind of relax after a busy day. I've seen deer, and a lot of them. They are just roaming around, living their best life, trying to get a snack or some food or something, you know. But with that, we got to mention this as well. Fawn season has arrived, and the town of Okotoks is reminding you and all the visitors that visit, of course, to give wildlife plenty of space. So yes, when I go on these walks, I do not approach them. I give them plenty of space because they deserve it. It's their place. It's their land. So the town has recently received reports of extra protective deer in the Sun Tree and Sheep River neighborhoods, to be specific. So the town of Okotoks has said, while those spotted fawns may be adorable, remember that mom is likely nearby keeping a close eye on things, and she will not hesitate to protect her young. So while enjoying the local beautiful pathways and the gorgeous trail, the town is just reminding everybody to keep pets on a leash, never feed the wildlife, please, and never position yourself between a doe and her fawn. Now, if you encounter any aggressive deer, you are asked to report the incident to report a poacher.
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2: The National Indigenous Family Day and Powwow is happening June 21st. It's happening at NMAX Park at the Elbow River Camp at the Calgary Stampede Grounds. The site will open at 10:30. Grand entry at noon, closing ceremonies at 5:30, and the site will close at 6. And the Blood Tribe Early Learning and Child Care Center is having a youth powwow. It's coming up at Red Crow Park in Standoff, June 24th, noon until 5. Vendors are being welcomed. If you'd like some more details, contact Melina at 403-737-2006. And for more info on these and other events, check out the concert and events link at cjwe.ca.
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5: Around 7 p.m. on April 10th, a man entered a grocery store in Sage Hill Northwest and attempted to steal a cart full of groceries. 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The man is described as tall, late 20s to early 30s, black beard, wearing jeans, a black track jacket, white shirt, and sneakers.
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So a DJ on TikTok by the name of @PowerHungry actually remixed one of George Strait's songs, Carrying Your Love With Me, which is one of my favorite songs ever. It is so good. And he mixed it with kind of a rap pop song from the early 2000s by Soulja Boy. Yeah, I'm going to let you check that one out by yourself. So if you want to check it out on TikTok, it is @power.hungry, and power is spelled PWR.hungry. Just go check it out. I can't say that it's gone too far because I love it, but some people are saying these y'alternatives, because they're calling them y'alternatives, have gone too far. But I'm loving them. I think you will too. Thanks for joining us here on CJWE, Southern Alberta's Best Country. It is Luke Bryan right now with One Margarita.

0: Travis Tritt, take it easy on CJWE. It is 4:47 and there is a lot of baseball action tonight around Southern Alberta. So for games tonight, the Medicine Hat Mavericks are going to be going head-to-head against the Fort McMurray Giants at 6:45 at Athletic Park. And then at Elks Field at 7:05, the first pitch is going to fly for the Brooks Bombers taking on the Sylvan Lake Gulls. And then at 7:05 at Siemens Stadium, the Okotoks Dogs are going to be taking on the Lethbridge Bulls. So that is going to be a great night of baseball we got going on tonight. So go check out some local athletes, some local baseball, and have a great time.
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2: 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L-C-C. 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L-C-C. Right. None is oak ever. Right. 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
0: 2 days, bareback relay racing, bull riding, live music under the mountains. 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

0: Good afternoon. Here's your latest news across southern Alberta on CJWE. I'm Sarah Scott. A mysterious underground structure has been uncovered near Lake Minnewanka in Banff National Park after part of the shoreline collapsed. Parks Canada says the wooden structure likely dates back to before the 1950s and may be linked to an old campground, but its exact purpose remains unknown. Heritage specialists are now investigating, and the area has been fenced off for safety. Alberta Premier Danielle Smith is pushing back after Indigenous chiefs called for an RCMP investigation into her government's planned separation referendum. Smith called the accusation of potential treason disgraceful and urged chiefs to check themselves. First Nations leader responded by saying Smith's government needs to respect treaty rights and the Constitution. Albertans are set to vote on October 19th. A proposed referendum question on coal mining in Alberta's Rocky Mountain foothills will not appear on this October's ballot. Premier Danielle Smith says the water, not coal petition was submitted too late to qualify and also raises legal questions around private property rights. If approved, the petition will go to the next legislative committee, with any potential referendum now likely delayed until October of next year. Take your dad fishing in Siksika Nation. Benjamin Duro has the perfect Father's Day plan for you.
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2: Getting together, bonding, getting outside, getting some nature watching in, some physical activity. It's one of the many programs that we have with Agaysapi. So Agaysapi means looking forward in Blackfoot. So we're just trying to focus on some positive programs.
1: For more details and full interview clips with Holly, you can check out our website. In Siksika Nation, I'm Benjamin Giroux.
0: Now taking a look at your sports. The Calgary Surge won their first game of 2026, topping the Brampton Honey Badgers 102-99 last night. The Surge will take the show on the road for their next game, a Saturday contest against Montreal that will be played in Lethbridge at 5 p.m. The Toronto Blue Jays beat the Boston Red Sox with a 3-1 win yesterday. The Jays are back on the field tomorrow night to take on the Cubs in Chicago. That is your latest news and sports on CJWE. 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Taking a look at your Southern Alberta weather next.
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0: Now taking a look at your CJWE weather. For Calgary and Tsuut'ina Nation overnight, partly cloudy with a chance of showers and the risk of a thunderstorm, low of 7. Tomorrow, mainly sunny with a high of 21. For Lethbridge, Begoni, Gainai, and Siksika Nation overnight, partly cloudy with a chance of showers and the risk of a thunderstorm and a low of 6. Tomorrow is going to be a mix of sun and cloud with a high of 22. For Medicine Hat and area overnight, partly cloudy with a chance of showers and the risk of a thunderstorm this evening. It will be fairly windy with a low of 7. Tomorrow's going to be mainly sunny with a high of 23. Right now in Calgary and Tsuut'ina Nation, it is currently 15 degrees. In Lethbridge, Piikani, Kainai, and Siksika Nation, it is also 16 degrees. And for Medicine Hat and area, we are currently sitting at 18 degrees.
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Josh Stumpf with Highway Money on Southern Alberta's Best Country. We are CJWE. My name is Sarah. It's 5:10. It is Thursday, June 18th, and you are joining us out of Calgary at 88.1, Lethbridge at 103.5, and out of Medicine Hat at 106.3. If you see anything on the roads this afternoon that could be affecting traffic, always feel free to give me a text or a call at 587-774-5881 because we are smack dab in the middle of rush hour. It is Brock Phillips, Something Else on CJWE.

0: Now it's looking like there is a little bit of rain in the forecast, and by a little I do mean a little, but that is not going to dampen the spirits in Okotoks. There is going to be the Okotoks Parade and Children's Festival happening on Saturday. So everything is going to be happening from 10 until 3, and this year's theme is so fun. It is moving and grooving. The parade is going to travel along Milliken Drive, starting at Veterans Way, and then it's going to proceed eastbound towards Crystal Ridge Drive, starting at 10, like I mentioned, and then the Children's Festival. That is going to start at 11, and it has been relocated to the fields outside the Okotoks Recreation Center to be closer to the parade route, so it's easier for you to get there, of course. Now, it is going to be such a fun-filled day. There's going to be artistic, musical, and theatrical activities and performances for everyone in your family. So everything is going to be going on from 10 until 3. Now, we had a chance to speak with Connie Drake, Community Events Specialist with the Town of Okotoks, more about the Okotoks Parade and Children's Festival happening on Saturday. And for all the details and for that interview, you can visit cjwe.ca.
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1: Registration is opening soon for the First Nations Housing Professional Association 2026 National Conference, taking place October 14th to 16th in Montreal, Quebec. 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

Brooks and Dunn Whiskey Under the Bridge on CJWE. Coming up tomorrow morning with Sean Burke on the morning show, he is once again going to be giving big shout outs to everyone who is celebrating a birthday if their name is submitted to the birthday list. So if you know someone who has a birthday tomorrow or over the weekend, get them in on this. Get them a big shout out across the province with Sean. So at 8:20, Sean is sending out those birthday greetings. So if you would like to be included or have someone included on the birthday list and have a birthday announced live on air, you got to tell us about it on cjwe.ca. So you can head on over there, fill out the form, or you can text Sean at 866-909-7771. And of course, that number is on our website as well. Terry Clark, you're easy on the eyes on Southern Alberta's best country.

0: Miranda Lambert, Wranglers on CJWE at 5:38. Tomorrow, you're going to be able to celebrate National Indigenous Peoples Day early with Mountain View Moccasin House and Old Municipal Library. So throughout the morning, there is going to be Story Time, National Indigenous Peoples Day edition. So you're going to be able to immerse yourself, and your kids are going to be able to immerse themselves in a beautiful story. Mowaka Talks to the Loon, a Cree story for children. Now, it is by Dale Ogier, and it is bringing to life a lot of really cool traditional experiences. So it is through stepping inside a traditional teepee to experience the richness of shared stories and cultural insights is what this morning is going to be about. So it is going to be read a few times tomorrow morning. So make sure you get all the details on when and how you can check out Story Time at the Old Municipal Library, kicking off at 9 a.m. tomorrow. It is going to be a beautiful day.
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Highway 101 Whiskey. If you were a woman on Southern Alberta's Best Country, we are CJWE. Thanks for joining me this afternoon. My name is Sarah Scott, and tomorrow is finally Friday. And I'm going to be honest, I'm going on vacation as of Saturday, and my brain, if you cannot tell, is already on vacation mode. So we are just going to be getting through tomorrow together. Is that okay? I think that's okay. Well, I hope you have the best Thursday night, and I can't wait to hang out with you again tomorrow. And we've got Radio Bingo right around the corner. So good luck and have fun. It's Soggy Bottom Boys, Man of Constant Sorrow on CJWE.

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2: 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Here are your bingo game rules. Number one, card sales for each bingo game starts at 6.05 p.m. from last bingo game and stop at 6 p.m. of the next game day. Number two, minimum 12-second delay between numbers called. Number three, the first five numbers on series 1, 5, and 7 will be recapped by caller. If there are any technical issues during any series, a recap will be done of five or more numbers. Number four, all bingo paper is controlled by serial numbers. Number five, color and serial number of card must match color and serial number being played. Number six, bingo cards must be verified by phone on evening of bingo. Number seven, the first verified bingo will determine winning numbers for each game on any series. Number eight, bingos that were won on the same verified number or before verified number for each game on any series will be honored. Call during the 15-minute break end of series 4 or end of series 7. Number 9. Players must have the following information ready when phoning in their bingo. Free space number, serial number at top of card, and the number on which bingo was won. Names must be spelled for the person on the phone and proper mailing address is required. Number 10. If there is more than one winner, prizes will be split equally. Minimum payout is $20. Number 11. Winner's name, mailing address, and phone number must be on the back of the card and returned to Radio Bingo for payment. Radio Bingo does not accept faxed bingo cards. Do not cut your strips, mail in the whole strip. Number 12. Prizes will be issued after winning card is received by the station. All bingo cards must be played within Alberta. Number 13. Prizes must be claimed within 30 days of event. Cards mailed after 30 days are considered forfeited. Number 14. Late bingos will be honored if phoned in after Series 7. Bingo staff prepare to leave after 15 minutes of no incoming phone calls. Number 15. Bingo cards not played due to technical difficulties and the CFWE radio bingo cannot be broadcasted. The player can return cards to CFWE for a gift certificate. As long as returned within 30 days of event, no refunds will be issued. Number 16. Checks will be ready for pickup the next day after 2 p.m. If you win on Saturday, checks will be ready Monday after 2 p.m. Number 17. Players must be 18 years or older to purchase bingo cards, to play and to win Radio Bingo. Number 18. Employees of the Aboriginal Multimedia Society are not allowed to play. Number 19. There will be a 15-minute break after Series 4. Number 20. Bingo game start time is 6 p.m. and end time is 8:45 p.m. Number 21. CFWE Radio Bingo is not responsible for players' telephone issues or quality, reliability of internet connections. 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Number 23. If there's a discrepancy between the visual board and number called, the valid number is the one broadcasted by the